0: WDJO Good Times Great Music with Michael Jackson, ex-husband of Lisa Marie Presley. Saw a recent interview with Priscilla Presley. She was not a Michael Jackson fan, let me tell you. She restrained herself, but you could tell. Didn't really care for him. Coming up, Lightning Lou, Irene Cara, and the Spinners next.
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WDJO Good Times, Great Music with David Gates and Brad. You know, those guys haven't performed since around 1972. David Gates still kicking. I think he runs a cattle farm in Oklahoma. We are the home for Ohio State football. Saturday noon kickoff against Illinois, 10:30 pregame. Paul Keels with the play-by-play right here. It's all made possible by Dr. Fred Peck, Cosmetic Dentistry, Hoding Realtors, and Beal Brothers Jewelers. How about some Dire Straits?

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1: Nikki Dolan, 60 years of the Monkees. 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

WDJO. Good times, great music with Evo's music every hour. You can count on that. I'm the Hammer. It's 9 o'clock, and we are in the middle of a one-hour music marathon. The Monkees, the Eagles, and the Rascals all this hour.

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Naked Eyes.

J.O. Good Times. Great music from right here in Reading, Ohio. A couple of ladies. Two of clubs. Eagles booked four more shows in 2027 through January at the Sphere. If you're going to go out there, don't use your phone to record the act because they'll snatch it from you. Or...

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WDJO dancing on the ceiling. It's possible. I was at a few parties back in the day where I think it happened. Lionel Richie. Just saw yesterday he's back in the hospital with some heart problems. Hopefully they can get that all figured out. He can get back.

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See if you can keep up.

WDJO. Good times, great music with the most music every hour. 10 o'clock, I'm the Hammer in the middle of a 60-minute music marathon. Got some great artists coming at you this hour. Cher, Hall & Oates, and let's kick it off with a little Brown Sugar from Mick and the Boys.

WDJO Good Times, great music, home of Dangerous Dan Allen, tomorrow 10 to 2. And he will be doing Dial a Hit at noon as he does every weekday. You can get in on it. You say it, he'll play it, 513-563-1480. 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It is all made possible by the Route 27 Antique Mall in Alexandria. Little Sister Sledge. Well, actually, a lot of Sister Sledge. Although I don't have the 12-inch version, we'll go with this.

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Some make you angry about politics or upset with your team. 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Number one for music and fun. WDJO.

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WDJO, good times, great music, where you'll find the music professor, Jim LaBarbera, weekdays, right here behind this microphone, 2 to 7. And he will be doing his top 5 at 5 tomorrow, September 24th, 1961. 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

WDJO with the music is. It's the 11 o'clock. I'm Bobby Leach. And no, I've not lost my mind. Dangerous Dan Allen did a great interview today with Leonid and Prince. Of course, it's going to be Sunday at the Newport Megacorp Pavilion. And you got a chance still to get tickets. You want to check out this interview, though. It's from earlier today. Dangerous Dan Allen, Leonid and Prince. Coming up in just a couple of minutes. After Jesse's Girl, it's Rick Springfield. WDJO, you

0: Jesse's girl, Rick Springfield. Rick Springfield's going to be on a cruise in the spring. I'm going to try to go on it. And you know who else is going to be there? Leonid and Friends. So you can bet I want to go. I've seen these guys a lot of times. They're so talented. The songs are so accurate to how you remember them on the original records. And it all started out, of all places, in Russia. And Leonid's son, Roman, is going to tell us what Leonid did for a living before Leonid and Friends.
1: Well, Leonid was a sound engineer and a professional studio producer for probably a good 20 years before retiring. And he never really retired. I mean, until his retirement age came along, which was 60 years old. And he produced albums and records for some of the top artists in Russia. And he became really known for that, for his skill. In fact, there was an interesting story. He produced an album for an artist, and then that artist took the same tracks over to Abbey Road Studio. And they did their mix, and later they did a blind audition to compare the two mixes, and guess who was the winner?
0: Leonid.
1: Leonid has been in music all his life. That's the only thing he wanted to do. He played in bands when he was young, and then he moved into studio work later on. But when he turned 60, it was just something that came to him as a thought, why not to do something fun for his own birthday to celebrate? And he thought, okay, what would I want to do that brings me the most joy? And he remembered a song from Chicago, actually kind of a deep track, that he always wanted to play with full brass section. He never had a full brass section in the younger days. And this time, you know, he had so many friends, musicians already by that time, working with him in the studio, that they all kind of owed him a favor. And he called them together and said, look, guys, can you do this for my birthday? I want to record one of the Chicago great tracks. But I want to do it right. So they did. They recorded it, and he wanted to share it just with his friends online, and he posted it kind of a little bit fearfully and cautiously on Facebook and YouTube, because he was worried that the real Chicago fans are going to just jump in and probably criticize him as not being good enough. And, well, the opposite reaction came along, and a unbelievable wave of praise and validation for his work in the studio on that Chicago song. And he thought, okay, well, that was fun. Let's do one more.
0: And, of course, they've done many more. Dangerous Dan on WDJO. We are talking to Roman, the son of Leonid, of Leonid and Friends. And we got a lot more to talk about. Coming up, we're going to talk about how I first found Leonid and Friends, and the first song that I heard from Leonid and Friends, and you can have the same reaction I did if you've not heard them. Coming up.
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0: On WDJO, we're talking with Roman, the son of and manager of Leonid and Friends, and talking about how this all came about. This gentleman from Russia becomes an internet sensation and a worldwide success with Leonid and Friends. It's amazing. He gets every note of every song correct, and that's an amazing ear, we've all discovered. The YouTube channel now has millions of views, and everybody watches. You put up, 30 videos by now, and it's amazing. I mean, my first one, I was at work, and a coworker came in and said, listen to this, and it was Make Me Smile. And I said, that's incredibly accurate. And he said, guess what? They're from Russia. I was in awe. Yep. And this is it, Leonid and Friends, the first discovery I had. And when you hear this, it sounds like Chicago. It really does. So, let's take a listen to Leonid and Friends and their version of Make Me Smile on WDJO.

0: Make Me Smile is done by Leonid and Friends on WDJO. Coming to town, the Megacorp Pavilion in Newport, right near the, very near the aquarium in Newport and Newport on the Levee. It's right at the bridge. It's easy to get to, plenty of parking. You'll want to be there Sunday. Two shows, Leonid and Friends. And, you know, you got to wonder how he got started. What brought him to this point in life?
1: When he was growing up in Siberia, actually.
0: Wow.
1: This is 5,000 miles away from Moscow. Quite remote. And just in general, you know, behind the Iron Curtain, you couldn't simply get records of Western music and especially rock music. It was not available. The only way you'll get it is you run into someone who had a dub, like a copy of another copy of another copy of a reel-to-reel that had some of the songs and tracks from, you know, Western rock and roll and all kinds of good stuff. And or the other way, you had to go to the border of Russia and tune in to the Voice of America radio and listen to the songs and transcribe them yourself. So essentially, when he put his first band together, he was probably 17 years old, and he had to figure out how to transcribe each of the instruments so that the band can then rehearse and play it. And that developed his skill, his ear, for just precision transcription of all the music. And that's what he's been doing ever since. And every song he took on now, from Chicago, from other bands that we have now covered, he breaks it down by ear, because even sheet music is not always precisely correct, you know, and there's intricacies, there are certain things, and Leonid only trusts his ear on that.
0: And that's smart, but then after all that Chicago, what next?
1: Leonid covered a lot of Chicago songs at first, a lot of hits, a lot of deep tracks, but after a certain amount, after probably a couple of years of Chicago music, so Leonid was thinking, what would be the best way to close out the show? And he thought of September, because that's your ultimate celebration party song that everyone knows. Everyone gets on their feet once they hear it. And Earth, Wind, and Fire, they're in a way so similar to Chicago, with incredible brass section. They toured with Chicago. They're from the same era. So he recorded September and put it out as well. And it was a huge hit, huge success with our fans. And from that point, you know, we came across also Danny, our vocalist, who just fits so perfectly to sing Morris White and Philip Bailey. And I mean, you don't find that often, that someone can do both Morris White and Philip Bailey with that just tremendous falsetto. And so we've ventured into more Earth, Wind, and Fire, which is just phenomenal music as well. And from there, there's some Blood, Sweat, and Tears, Steely Dan, all the horn bands from 60s and 70s, and our fans love that rhythm.
0: And there's nothing like Leonid's version of September.

0: J-O, where the music is. Leonid and Friends and their version of September closes out every concert for Leonid and Friends. You got to go see them. It's Sunday at the Megacorp Pavilion in Newport, very near the Newport on the Levee and the aquarium. It's right there at the foot of the bridge. Easy parking, a great theater. You're going to love this show. I guarantee it. I'm a fan. I have gone on cruises with them. I have gone all over the country to see them. They're worth it. Trust me on this. We're going to hear more Leonid and Friends. In fact, coming up, we'll hear their version of 25 or 6 to 4 next.
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0: 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And that was a huge success.
2: Okay, let's do a few more. How about some Blood, Sweat, and Tears? I mean, they were right there at the origin of that, you know, jazz rock music with
0: that
2: Chicago,
0: sound.
2: Just with that sound, you know. There's so many stories, actually, of them being kind of rivals at the beginning with Chicago. And then, you know, it just naturally came that we kept adding new material that fits perfectly with our setting, with having brass section. And it's all that 60s and 70s era that just produced some of the best music ever.
0: And it all started, of course, with Chicago. And this is, again, Leonid and Friends, their version of 25 or 6 to 4. You're listening to the Dangerous Dan Show on WDJO. And we're featuring the hits as done by Leonid and Friends today, playing Sunday at the Megacorp Pavilion in Newport. More about that coming up.

0: WDJO. We're talking to Roman, who is the manager and son of Leonid and Friends, and they're coming Sunday to the Megacore Pavilion. And whose idea was it to come to the United States?
1: He was the one who told me that's his dream. You know, you look back and you see that is any musician's dream in Russia to be able to tour and perform in America. It's almost like going to the moon. You know, it's sort of surreal, and it is the biggest achievement a musician can get, is to be able to tour and perform in the United States, because that's where all this music came from, and it's just such a special thing to do. So he always had that dream. He told me about it back in 2017 when I joined in as the manager. You know, I'm his son, and I grew up on this music because of his great taste. And I asked him, you know, what do you want to do with this? And he said, I would love to be able to perform and tour in the United States. And at first we thought maybe just one tour would be already an achievement. And we were not sure if there would be demand for more. However, once we arrived in January 2019, it was obvious. The line, our very first show, right in the middle of Manhattan, and the line was going around the block, we felt like we were Beatles in town. You know, and it is such an amazing experience and appreciation from our fans that have been watching the videos now for a few years, that we realized, well, this is our call. This is what we're going to do. And now we've been on the road for good 6-7 years.
0: And you're touring now nearly half the year and going in all parts of the country. Do you have any idea how many states you've been to now?
1: I think it's about 45 states, I believe. You know, we're only missing a couple there, you know, with Alaska and North and South Dakota, just because we didn't yet find a way to route our tour in there and perform somewhere. But, you know, we'll get there. We'll get the rest of them.
0: My recommendation is you fly. Don't drive.
1: Oh, yeah. Okay. Especially in the winter, right?
0: Exactly.
1: Don't go there in the winter.
0: Don't go in the winter. Go in the summer. Then it alleges to be beautiful. I've been to 49 states. That's the one I haven't been to for obvious reasons. So
1: right,
0: exactly. I get that. But you know,
1: we played over 500 shows by now.
0: Wow, 500 shows, mm-hmm. And all over the country and everywhere. You know, you started out in small venues and it's getting bigger. And you know, this time here in Cincinnati, we're moving to the Megacore Pavilion, which is a new facility. Beautiful facility, and it's bigger than where you've been in the past, and it's going to be a great experience for the audience here, and you guys are going to love it.
1: Oh, yeah, looking forward to it. We have two shows. We have the afternoon show, and we have the evening show, so we can definitely, you know, fit in all our friends from the area, and we have prepared this tour. The set list is our best ever, and it's such an experience. I tell our fans at the beginning of the show, this is not just we came in to play some music for you. This is a time machine experience that takes you back fully to some of the best days of music. And what you have felt and experienced when you heard that track first time, you're going to feel it again, because we are going to play it for you exactly like you heard it on that original album.
0: Indeed, you will. This is the latest video that Leonid and Friends have released. Yeah, note for note, doesn't it sound like Survivor? It doesn't change when it hits the video either, or the vocal. They are an amazing group, and I recommend you go see them Sunday, Megacore Pavilion. More information coming up in a few minutes here on WDJO.

0: 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We'll see you Sunday at the Megacorp Pavilion to see Leonid and Friends right near the Newport on the Levee. It's real close to downtown. It's easy to get to, not to worry. Just get there and enjoy. And I got to say something about the talent. I mean, they've got all kinds of talent in this group. I've been with them enough. I know the talent, and it's incredible. I mean, every member is dead on what they're supposed to be doing. They've got, they've got a drummer, Igor, who just kills it. You've got Vasily, the rocker, who really manhandles Vehicle. And and we're hearing that next.
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the Silly from Leonin Friends handles that one very well. Vehicle. And this one, the lovely Cassinia, the lone female in the group, handles Dionne Warwick, Aretha Franklin, Chaka Khan. It never misses a beat. And she just nails Karen Carpenter on Superstar. WDJO, it's Leonid and Friends with Cassinia.

0: WDJO. Another example of the incredible talent that Leonid finds for Leonid and Friends.
1: Yes, it is. You know, we're blessed with some amazing talents. And like you said, all are handpicked by Leonid, all of his friends that he met along his journey. And he has a way to find the right talent and make it bring out that spirit of the original song that is just uncanny.
0: I got one more question I got to ask because it's amazing to me, and this is good. And on WDJ, I got one more question because this is just fascinating to me. This last tour, they were playing the East Coast. They got on a plane and flew to Los Angeles to open for Jerry Seinfeld.
1: For the last few years as we've been touring, we met some of our absolute heroes and legends, you know, starting with Robert Plant from Chicago. We played with Danny Serafin, the original drummer, the founding drummer of Chicago. We played with Jason Sheff, who was also, you know, 20 years in Chicago. We've met so many. We met David Foster, who came to our show and was completely blown away. And the list goes on. I mean, guys from Earth, Wind, and Fire, and then we produce a track with Gino Vannelli and all of the other ones. But here we are, and we get this message that Netflix is doing a big festival in Los Angeles called Netflix is a Joke. And as part of that festival, Jerry Seinfeld is doing a big show at the Greek Theater, you know, 6,000 people. And it turns out Jerry is a big fan of Leonid and Friends, and he's been following us since the beginning. He knows the whole story, everything. He's a big fan of Chicago. I found out later he actually went on tour with Chicago for a few gigs back in, like, 80s. He knew Peter Cetera personally, and anyway, this is when he was not that big yet. And now he sent us an invite, like, do you guys want to come in and open the show? And how could we say no to that? So we arrived in. He knew everyone. I mean, he immediately goes, oh, Igor, the drummer. Yes, love you. Love your playing. Oh, Leonid. And he told this whole story. You can find it on our channel. There's a video of him telling the whole story of Leonid from his days of as a studio producer to producing these Chicago songs and how he was blown away by it and became a fan. So it was such a special moment. 6,000 people. We opened the night. It was unbelievable. The CEO Netflix threw hands with us before the show and was dancing throughout.
0: You can be just as amazed by coming to see Leonid and Friends Sunday. There's two shows. Get your tickets. I'll give you more information on it in a few minutes and tell you exactly how you can get them. Roman, thank you for your time. We appreciate you giving us this time. And we are going to give a couple of tickets. We got two pairs of tickets to give away to the show Sunday. We're going to do that during the 1 o'clock hour this afternoon. So be listening. Awesome. We're going to give those away. And I look forward to seeing you Sunday.
1: That's wonderful. Can't wait. Sunday at the Pavilion. I mean, it's basically Cincinnati, you know, Newport, Kentucky. Yep. But we are going to have the best time of music.
0: You will not be disappointed. It's Sunday. I'll give you more information in a couple of minutes on getting your tickets. You want to be there. You will not be disappointed. One more Earth, Wind, and Fire song is done by Leonid and Friends and WDJO. We're going to

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Oh. Another deep thought from WTF.

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WDJO with the music is rolling into 5 o'clock, and good morning to you. Bobby Leach coming up, Pat Benatar, Three Dog Night, and it's Flo and Eddie. The Turtles and you, baby, WDJO.

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0: WDJO, partly cloudy, 68 today, 40 tonight. Friday, mostly sunny, high 72, low 49. And a weekend, no rain in the forecast right now. Saturday, mostly sunny, near 73 and a low 50.
1: One, two, three, five.
0: Not quite. You undershot the temp. It's 59. WDJO.

WTJ on the weekends, filled with information on Saturday mornings with our talk block. You can check it out Saturday morning starting at 8 o'clock. 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

WDJ said it was the heat last time they took him off the road, had him in intensive care. We're talking Lionel Richie here. Now, apparently he had a heart procedure a few days ago, so he's going to be off the road for some time while he recuperates. We wish him well. Commodores and Lionel, Lady, You Bring Me Up.

down on the brothers that owned those VIP smoke shops, over 100 of them. I couldn't figure out how the heck they proliferated so much. Saw quite a few on the west side. Well, turns out they had a little extra income on the side there. I think most of those were going to close by December.

0: Yeah, My Sharona, The Neck on WDJO. 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That's near the Newport Levee and Newport Aquarium. It's on Sunday with two shows. You haven't had a chance, check out their videos, their YouTube page. It's fantastic. Check it out, then get your tickets. Again, two shows on Sunday at Newport's Megacorp Pavilion. That's near the Newport Levee and also the Newport Aquarium. Information, 1480WDJO.com. I got the Stones coming up.
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WDJO, partly cloudy, 68 today, 40 tonight, chilly one. On Friday, mostly sunny, high 72, near 49 for a low Friday night. And then Saturday, mostly sunny, high 73, low 50. And right now, it's 59. WDJO with Barry White. Oh, shit.

WDJO with the music is. We're rolling into 6 o'clock and a music marathon underway. Good morning, I'm Bobby Leach. I got Steely Dan set to play, Paul Revere and the Raiders, and Boy George Culture Club, Karma Chameleon on WDJO. 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

0: Somebody DJ, I heard Danger Dan Allen talk about Palmer Bear and the Raiders earlier this week. 1961, I think they signed to Columbia Records. It took them about 4 years before they finally figured out what to do with them, and they started having big hits. Paul Revere and the Raiders like that. That's Kicks on WDJO. Steely Dan's next.
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J.O., partly cloudy, 68 today, tonight around 40. And then Friday, mostly sunny, 72. Warmer on Friday night, high near 50. On Saturday, mostly sunny, high 73. And another cool one, low 50 Saturday night. But no rain in forecast for Saturday and Sunday. Should be a nice weekend for one. And it's been just doggone chilly the last few days. Where'd that rain come from? Right now, 58.

0: J-O, Freddie Mercury, Queen, and a crazy little thing called love. 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

Down Dexy's Midnight Runners and Come On, Eileen. Well, the car show calendar page starting to thin out. We're down just a few left. The Cheviot Classic Car Show is on Sunday at Harvest Home Park, again in Cheviot. It's...

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0: WDJO, partly cloudy near 68 today, 40 tonight on Friday. Mostly sunny, high 72, low 49. First full weekend of fall on Saturday. Mostly sunny, around 73 and a low 50. Right now, 58. 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

WDJ on is the Ohio State Buckeyes at Illinois on Saturday. 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

DJ O, partly cloudy, 68. It got a chilly one tonight, low 40. On Friday, it's mostly sunny with the high 72, near 50 on Friday night. And Saturday, again, first full weekend of fall, mostly sunny, 73, low 50. And right now, we've got 59, WDJO with the Doors. Here's Touch Me. Make sure your hands are warm.

0: WDJ and Elton John, it's a Rocket Man, Bobby Leach, and Jim LaBarbera, the legendary music professor. I love the stories that go along with the top five at 5 weekdays, and he'll have some more great ones today. September 24th, 1961, the top five at 5 weekday afternoons with Jim LaBarbera, the legendary music professor, brought to you by Chesterwood Village, Westchester, a Care Springs senior living community. Just ahead, it's the Jackson Five.
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We are hometown proud. All of us live here in the tri-state. Dangerous Dan Allen, Jim LaBarber, the music professor, the Hammer Gary Stevens, Jeff Davis, John Englehart, Carmen De Leon, Tomcat Michaels, Cool Bobby B. All of us live, work, pay taxes, get stuck in traffic just like you. WDJO, John Mellencamp is.

0: KJO, Three Dog Night, that's easy to be hard. Bobby Leach, more music, mornings, Lee and Ed and Friends, Sunday, Newport's Megacorp Pavilion, that's near Newport on the Levee, and Newport Aquarium. Plenty of parking information? Well, we've got it right now. 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
1: 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From the legendary hits from Earth, Wind & Fire to the soulful grooves of Stevie Wonder,

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2: Mickey Dolenz, 60 years of the Monkees. 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

WDJNO's protesters down at the Kroger Corp headquarters, you know, chained themselves to the building. Ended up getting arrested and also found out that they were none from around here. They're protesting caged animals, and they're going to be caged.

WDJO, partly cloudy, 68 today, 40 tonight. Friday, mostly sunny, around 72, low 49. And then Saturday, mostly sunny, high 73, low 50. I think you can hold that over into Sunday, too. Sounds like a nice kickoff to fall, first weekend of fall this weekend. It's 57 WDJO, Susu Studio. Phil Collins, WDJO. Good times and great music.

WDJO with the music is Bobby Leach into 8 o'clock and good morning. Coming up, I've got BJ Thomas, Prince, and it's Redbone. Come and get your love on WDJO. Good times and great music.

WDJ on the Morning Fish Wrap, the Inquirer, had a great article about the time Prince played at Bogart's unannounced. It was a surprise show, as he was wont to do on many times. Here's Prince now, 1999.

0: WPJ on Prince, it's a 1999 Bobby Leach, Dangerous Dan Allen, not only today, but he's here on Saturday nights too. Got an afternoon football game, which means Dan will have his Dangerous Dan's way back Saturday night, 7 o'clock. And that's until 11 when Tomcat gets to clean up the mess with the Cat Box at 11 o'clock. Just ahead, BJ Thomas hits Hooked on a Feeling, and no, Ooga Chuck is in his version.
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WDJ, partly cloudy, 68. Today's 40 tonight. On Friday, mostly sunny, 72 and 49, and no rain in the forecast through the weekend. So the first weekend of fall is going to be dry for us. And looks like mostly sunny on Saturday, high 73, a low 50. And right now, I got 58 WDJO, and here's the Bee Gees.

WPT and agree with Dangerous Dan Allen. This is the only 45 by Barbara Streisand I actually went out and bought. Laura Nero wrote it. It's called Stony Inn. Barbara Streisand, WDJO. I

0: WDJ's Barbara Streisand, a Laura Nero song, Stony Inn. It's actually pretty dark lyrics when you listen to it, so it's a nice up-tempo song, but will it pass Danger's Dan Allen's smell test on Fridays with a happy, snappy, and peppy edition, a dial hit? 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None of those restrictions today. You can get one in with Danger's Dan Allen, brought to you by the Route 27 Antique Mall Village Green Shopping Center in Alexandria. 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

0: WDJO, Smokey Robinson, The Miracles, Tears of a Clown, More Music Mornings, Bobby Leach, and a great weekend ahead of us to check out the Ohio Renaissance Fest. Low temps and no humidity. Nice walking around Renaissance Park, State Route 73, just east of Waynesville. The Ohio Renaissance Fest going on now through the 1st of November. Coming up, it's McCartney and Wings.
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WDJO, partly cloudy, 68 today, 40 tonight. On Friday, mostly sunny, kicking off what's going to be a nice, dry weekend. Mostly sunny, high 72, low 49. And then Saturday, mostly sunny, 73 and a low 50, 58. WDJO as we get it on with Marvin Gaye.

WDJO with The Music Is in the 9 o'clock. Good morning, Bobby Leach. And coming up, I've got Billy Preston, Pat Clark, and the Spinners working my way back to you. Forgive Me, Girl. WDJO, good times and great music.

0: WDJO, it's Ben Clark and my love. You know, still got some car shows to go. It's going to have some nice cruising weather, especially with the foliage. If it manages to change, it just doesn't turn brown and drop off the trees. 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

WDJM, partly cloudy, water forecast, 68 today, low 40. We may see some sun tomorrow, finally. Maybe peaks today, too. But tomorrow, mostly sunny, around 72, low 49. And again, the first full weekend of fall and no rain. Mostly sunny, high 73. Saturday, low 50. That should carry over into Sunday, too. It's 60, WDJO, with Rod Stewart. And tonight's the night. It's going to be all right.

EJO and the Fighting Illini, the next up for the Ohio State Buckeyes revenge tour after that loss to Texas early on. Blew out Kent State last week. Will he do the same to the Fighting Illini? We've got the action for you Saturday with a 10:30 pregame. Kickoff set at noon. 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Like this, Denise Williams, It's Gonna Take a Miracle, a WDJO.

0: Miss Denise Williams, it's going to take a miracle. The man is a walking rock and roll encyclopedia. Matter of fact, Wikipedia, they have something to discuss. They probably check in with Jimbo Barber to see if it's factual or not. Anyway, Jim here, afternoons, the legendary music professor, 2 until 7 o'clock, and at 5, it's the Top 5 at 5. And today it's going to be September 24th, 1961, the Top 5 at 5 weekdays, brought to you by Chesterwood Village of Westchester, Care Spring Community, carespring.com. Coming up, it's Tony, Orlando, and Don.
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0: WDJ in Chicago, you're the inspiration of Bobby Leach, and you've got Leonid and Friends. 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

WTJO out of Cincinnati. 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Hometown proud WDJO with Earth, Wind, and Fire. Here's September, my birthday.

WDJO, partly cloudy today, 68, cool night tonight, 44 low. On Friday, better, mostly sunny. Yes, I said sunny, 72 and low 49. And Saturday, heading into the weekend, again, first weekend of fall. Going to be mostly sunny, 73 for a high, 50 the low, and that'll carry over into Sunday. It's 60, WDJO with the Queen of Soul, the Freeway of Love.

Yeah, but he DJ on Freeway of Love is not going to be I-75 this weekend when they close everything down around to Brent Spence and make you use I-71 into the lateral and vice versa. And even those of us on the west side not going to escape this. This is going to be a mess for us. No getting onto southbound 75 after Friday until sometime in January, along with the speed bumps on West 8th and Glenway. And this make traffic great on the west side. Hate it. Hate it. Dangerous Dan Allen's next at 10. Back tomorrow morning at 5 with more music mornings. It's your-

WDJO, where the music is. I'm Dangerous Dan Allen. It is 10 o'clock, and on this Thursday, I got great music for you. We're going to hear from Carole King, Lionel Richie, and we're going to start the hour off with Grand Funk Railroad.

0: Gap on WDJO. At 6 now after 10 o'clock. Good morning, Dangerous Dan. It's Thursday. Dial a Hit coming up at noon. And then Jim the Barber will be along at 2 o'clock. And he'll have the top 5 at 5 for September 24th, 1961. It's a great countdown. Be listening on WDJO. And if you keep it here, I got Lee Michaels. You know what I mean? They're next.
1: 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Live, the Beach Boys. 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

I can't whistle. 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On WDJO, we are where the music is. 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

Never Quits on WDJO. Where the music is, we got the incredible Carole King. It's not too late. I'm going to play the song.

0: WDJO, where the music is. Well, Bobby Leach took a couple days off early in the week, and he said the weather, you know, Sunday was summer, and then the weather went to heck. He hasn't been able to cut the grass or do anything this week. So it's not been a good week for Bobby to take a couple days off. But he's back now, and he's here. He'll be here tomorrow morning again, 5 till 10 on WDJO. You know, some people just have a knack for picking the wrong date. But anyway, the weather this week has been very different from the previous days, although tomorrow and over the weekend, we're going to be back up in the 70s finally, as today we're only going to make it to 68. We'll get the full forecast in a bit here on WDJO. And coming up next, George McRae is going to rock your baby.
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on WDJO. I became a disc jockey because I couldn't sing. I couldn't play an instrument. 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WDJO, Quarter Flash.

0: 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At 10:34, Dangerous Dan. Fun day in the tri-state because we're here. We're playing you great music all day long. 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They are not in Cincinnati. 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

says Next Guy's coming to town along with John Waite of the Babies at the Taft Theater Friday, October 2nd. Get your tickets, 1480wdjo.com. We'll see you there for John Cafferty.

sounds painful. WDJO, where the music is. I'm Dangerous Dan Allen at 11 o'clock. Coming up this hour, I've got great music for you. We're going to hear from Johnny Rivers. We're going to get the captain and Tennille out of here, and we're going to have, right now, Diana Ross, all by her lonesome, without the Supremes, and there ain't no mountain high enough.

No, there isn't on WDJO. Where the music is, well, we'll check the Tri-State's most accurate weather forecast next. That's my phone, of course. Suffice it to say, it's going to clear up. We're actually going to see the sun this afternoon. But that's the clearing clouds means the temperatures are going to be dropping, the nighttime temperatures anyway.

0: WDJO, where the music is. Dangerous Dan at 7 after 11 o'clock. Got Dial a Hit coming up at noon. Checking the tri-state's most accurate weather forecast this morning. Well, after Sunday, we had summer. And then ever since Monday, it's been autumn. And it continues that way. Today, we're going to have a high of 67. What's going to happen is the clouds are going to move out this afternoon. We're actually going to see the sun, which we haven't seen since Sunday. But because of that, clouds clearing out, we're going to have a low tonight of 48. I am wearing long sleeves today, first time this year, so here we go. Anyway, that's the way it's going to be today. Then for tomorrow, we're going to get a high of 70, low of 47, 72 for a high Saturday, 74 on Sunday with, again, lows in the mid-40s. So, autumn is among us. Right now in the tri-state, we have 64. Coming up next, Johnny Rivers.
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on WDJO. 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Wasn't a hit for him, but the Captain and Tennille made it the song of the year.

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On WDJO, I got a peaceful, easy feeling. It's Thursday. I'm cooling off. I don't know.

0: WDJO, where the music is dangerous, Dan. Dial-A-Hit coming up at noon. We got an hour of your requests by your, right here, whatever song you want to hear. I'll play it if I can. You can call me at noon, or you can email me now, dialahit@outlook.com. Already got a couple in. It's going to be a good day on Dial-A-Hit. Keep it here. Coming up next, we got Dolly Parton working 9 to 5.
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J-O. Where the music is, I'm working 9 to 5 at least every day. Yeah, who doesn't? On WDJO, it's Edison Lighthouse.

0: Granny, go, Granny, go, Granny, go. Well, it turns out that if you heard the interview I did yesterday with Roman of Leonid and Friends, he's their the manager, and he's the son of Leonid. And we talked about the show coming with Leonid and Friends Sunday at the Megacore Pavilion in Newport, right there by the Newport on the Levee in the aquarium area, right there. It's a great new theater. You're going to love it. And I got a couple tickets to give away. I got two pairs I'm going to give away. I'll give away one here in just a few minutes. I'll give another pair away in the 1 o'clock hour. So stay with me if you'd like to go. And maybe you could win some tickets from WDJO. And if you keep it right here, I got more coming your way. ABBA is up next.
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I got a pair of tickets for you right now if you're caller number 7.

WDJO, where the music is. Well, I got more tickets to give away to see Leonid and Friends on Sunday. I'm going to do them in the 1 o'clock hour today, so be listening, and you can be the right caller, and I'll make you a

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From the Rock and Roll Hall of Fame, it's Miss Darlene Love.

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They're still the one, you know that. She wants to hear Dance With Me. You've got it. I'll play one for you at 513-563-1480 or email dialahit@outlook.com.

0: 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Coming up next, we have your request for the Queen of Soul, Aretha Franklin. And we're going to show her a little respect next.
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That is how Scott got a hold of me. He says, bring the sun out. Let's go. He wants to hear the sun rays. Andrea, WDJ.

0: 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We're playing all requests until 1 o'clock. Tomorrow will be the happy, snappy, peppy edition of Dial a Hit, which means all the requests need to be fun, up-tempo songs. Nothing depressing, nothing sad. Nobody dies. Nobody gets hurt. And no silly songs, okay? It's just fun, up-tempo music on the Friday edition of Dial a Hit. But today you can request ballads and everything. So give me a call. I'll play one for you. And I've got more tickets to see Leonid and Friends Sunday afternoon at the Megacore Pavilion. I'm going to give away in the 1 o'clock hour, just over an hour from now. So be listening. And if you're the correct caller, you're going to win a pair of tickets to see Leonid and Friends. I'll be there, and it's definitely worth your time. Trust me. Keep it here. Your request coming up next.
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7: Yes, it seems like you play Sweet Caroline for Boston all the time. And you play We Gotta Get Out of This Place for Vietnam Veterans.
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0: 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It gets no better than this.
1: Etta James at last.
0: Oh, yes, absolutely. You've got it on Dial a Hit, and I'll play one for you. Got a few more minutes. You can email me after about 12:30. They don't really always get to me before the end of the program, so if you want to email, do it now. Hey.

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1: Hey, Double D, this is Karen Covington. I was wondering if I could hear some Canned Heat on the road again.
0: Okay, we'll get on the road again, and I'll play one for you, too, at 513-563-1480. It's Dial a Hit. 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

0: 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Get your calls in by the end of this song, and we'll play it for you before the top of the hour. And Gloria in Western Hills, what would you like?
1: Could you please play Elvis Moody Blues?
0: Absolutely. You got it on Dial a Hit.
2: Well,

0: WDJO Elvis and WDJO. We do have enough calls to get to the end of the program. Thank you for your calls today. And who would be on my phone but Dave from Reading?
1: Okay, Dan, well, you just read the rules to Happy Snappy Happy Friday.
0: Yep, Happy Snappy Peppy, and nothing sad, nobody dies, nobody gets hurt, and no silly songs.
1: And you said you can do Ballads a Day.
0: Yeah.
1: Uh-huh. I'm glad you said that, because I thought since I won't be contributing to Snappy Happy Friday...
0: Happy Snappy Peppy, get it right.
1: Tearjerker to end today's dial hit, so that Friday everybody will have to work harder to get the show back up.
0: If it's that depressing, I won't play it, but go ahead. What do you want?
1: It's not that bad, but 2023 and 2024, I won my church festival grand raffles 2 years in a row.
0: Yeah.
1: $8,000.
0: Yeah.
1: Then the lovely Angie, our business manager, handed over the checks. Then last year, she retired to Florida. Last year, I didn't win. Coincidence, I thought. But then this weekend, I lost again 2 years in a row.
0: Dave, most people lose every year.
1: Yeah, but I smell a rat.
0: Oh, of course, because you didn't win.

0: keys out of my life, those checks, they're out of my hands.
1: He cries in that song. I don't want to play that piece of garbage.
0: I like it, but it's like a ballad song.
1: No, I'm not playing that. I'm gonna play something else. She's out of my life. Give me a break. On WDJO, Dave is greedy. He wants money. He wins 2 years in a row, and he complains he didn't win this year. Jeez, what a hog. On WDJO, it's Barrett Strong. This is what he wants.

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1: Hi, Danger Sans, Debbie from the Incline District.
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1: Can you play Rain by the Beatles?
0: Sure can. On WDJO, it's dial a hit.

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1: Hi, this is Barb.
0: Hi, Barb.
1: I think I want you to play Put Your Head on My Shoulder by Paul Anka today.
0: I think I want to do that for you.
1: Okay, thank you so much. You have a great day.
0: Thank you, Barb. Bye-bye.
2: Put

WDJO, where the music is. I'm Dangerous Dan Allen at 1 o'clock. Coming up this hour, I got some great music. We're going to hear from the Beach Boys, the Spinners, and we're going to start the hour off with James Taylor.

0: Cry Like a Baby, I Am, I Am on WDJO, where the music is Dangerous Dan at 106. Tri-State's most accurate weather forecast, which is, of course, my phone, says that for today we're going to hit a high of 67, a low of 48. Clouds are going to clear out this afternoon if they haven't already started in your area. We're going to actually see some sun by the end of the day. Unfortunately, when the clouds clear out, the temperatures go lower. Tonight's low is going to be 48. I'm in long sleeves today. That's how I know. And then for tomorrow, we're going to hit a high of 70, but we're still going to have a low of 47. 72 for a high on Saturday, 74 on Sunday, but lows both days in the mid-40s. And it doesn't, looks like a fairly nice weekend to finish some yard work. Get it done for the year. Right now in the tri-state, we have a lovely and balmy, what do we got? We have 66 at WDJO. And coming up next, the Spinners.
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going to give you tickets to see Leonid and Friends Sunday at the Megacore Pavilion in Newport. In just minutes, keep listening. Your chance to call in and win comes soon.

WDJO. So many talented singers were part of the Temptations over the years. And they all have left us, all the originals. But what a great group doing songs like this.

0: secret. Do you want to know a secret? I want to know a secret on WDJO Dangerous Dan. I promised you a chance this hour to win two tickets to see Leonid and Friends coming Sunday at the Megacore Pavilion in Newport, very near the levee, you know, right near the aquarium and all that area. And it's a great new facility. You're going to love it for a concert. And Leonid and Friends are spectacular. I had an interview yesterday with Roman, their manager and son of Leonid, and played some of their music. And you know they sound like the records. They do that at live, too. They really do. Call me now, 513-563-1480. And I will give you a pair of tickets to the matinee performance if you're color number 7.
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Congratulations to Cindy. She was caller number 7. She won those tickets to see Leonid and Friends Sunday at the Megacorp Pavilion. We're done giving them away. You got to buy them now. 1480wdjo.com.

WDJO, where the music is. And me and Mrs. Jones, we've got to call this thing off. It's not good. And if they got, you know, if even if they weren't married, if they ever got married, just imagine, she'd have to go through life as Mrs. Paul. You don't marry a Billy Paul without being Mrs. Paul. And to me, that just sounds fishy. On WDJO.

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On WDJO The Hollies, we're going to get on the carousel and ride.

Dangerous Dan, I am out the door. Jim LaBarber, the music professor, coming up next at 2 o'clock. He's going to have the top 5 of 5 for today's date, 1961. It's a great countdown. Be listening. Gary the Hammer tonight at 7. Take you through the evening. Bobby Leach back tomorrow morning, 5 till 10. And I'll see you at 10 o'clock. We'll do it again. And tomorrow it's the happy, snappy, peppy edition of Dial a Hit at 2 o'clock, or at noon.

WDJO, where the music is. It's 2 o'clock. Hot dog. I'm Jim LaBarbera, the music professor. Music's my business. I hope my business will be your pleasure until 7. Coming up in the On Deck Circle, Kenny Rogers and Dolly Parton. But to get us going, the Grassroots and Rob Grill with those temptation eyes.

We've got Kenny Rogers and Dolly Parton, and Dolly had a perfect life. Everybody loved Dolly Parton. Nobody ever had a bad word to say about her, and now in the news, Dolly Parton's nephew trying to ruin her legacy and her reputation.

0: J. Hurd. Good times, great music, Kenny Rogers and the lovely Dolly Parton and Islands in the Stream. It seems like 11 years ago, Kenny Rogers announced that he was planning on retiring after his next world tour. He was on the NBC Today show. He said, look, I've done this long enough. There's a fine line between being driven and being selfish, and I think I crossed that line when I was younger. I really want to be there with my kids and my wife. I don't see enough of them, and I have some things on my bucket list. Kenny Rogers, old friend Kenny Rogers, a delightful guy to be around. 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

WDJO, John Phillips wrote that when he found out his wife Michelle was fooling around with Gene Clark of the Byrds and his singing partner Denny Doherty. Here are the Bee Gees.

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His friends are trying to convince him, break up with her, she's no good for you. 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

0: WDJO, is that autobiographical for Bill Withers? No, I don't believe so, because I was with him during that time in 1972. He was so excited. He said, "You got to come to the club tonight. You got to come to the club. I want you to meet my lady." And there she was, beautiful. Denise Nichols from Room 222. Yeah. So it couldn't be a no. Hey, low tonight, going down to 49. Good looking day today. We got some sunshine with a high 70 today. Tomorrow now, mostly sunny and nice. A great day to be outside Friday. Hey, high 71 with a low of 48. Get the lawn cut. Do some makeup stuff around the house outside. Yeah. Plenty of sunshine on Saturday. Beautiful start to the weekend with a high 74 and a low of 49. I'll be out among them on Sunday. Leonard and Friends. Matinee and an evening show this Sunday. Megacorp Pavilion. You know what that is? Have you been there yet? Beautiful new venue. It's near the levee in Newport. Yeah. They got an afternoon show and an evening show. Doing Chicago and that. If you've never seen them, you're in for a treat. Leonard and Friends. Welcome to Cincinnati, gang.
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0: Because Cincinnati's local station, we live and work right in the tri-state just like you. And yes, I am.
1: The music professor.
0: And yeah, classes in session. The Zombies. Now, Rod Argent from the Zombies wrote this inspired by a blues song by John Lee Hooker called No One Told Me.
2: Well,

0: KJO, good times and great music. Rambling on with the Rambling Man. Oh, yeah, Southern Rock and Roll, the Allman Brothers Band. Well, we had a big Oktoberfest celebration in Germany. Now, that's it's going on. And only runs through the first Sunday in October. Yeah, in Germany, Oktoberfest. And then they spend the rest of the month recovering. I mean, they really do it up over there. I'll tell you, Marty Thompson used to work here at this radio station. I worked with Marty for many, many, many years. Marty Thompson, every year, you never find him. Oktoberfest in Germany, he would go there. He'd fly to Germany. Somehow he'd end up in Germany and send back a picture or two of him drinking from one of those big steins, drinking some beer and having a good time at Oktoberfest. Yeah. Hey, in the on-deck circle, a guy who stepped out of Fleetwood Mac to make some hit records, Bob Welch.
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I'm Jim LaBarbera, the music professor. Coming up, I've got the Beach Boys and Whitney Houston. But to kick things off, he's going to take us down that yellow brick road, Elton John. 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

0: 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All local personalities, local ownership. The guys all, we all live around here. Yeah, everybody. Whitney Houston, and I want to dance with somebody. This is crazy. Crazy topic. On the internet, I found this. What was your wildest work story? The wildest work story. This had to be, I mean, this is like on top. Guy said, I used to work at a 7-Eleven, and the boss asked me to train a new guy. 3 a.m. hits, and I'm bored. So I start to talk to the guy just for conversation. Starts chatting about his girlfriend, how much he misses her. Said he hadn't spoken to her in a couple of days and really wished he could talk to her. I'm giving this guy advice about how men should put aside their pride and he should give her a call. Well, the rest of the shift, I'm playing therapist by talking out all of his problems, right? And we have an hour until the shift ends. And all of a sudden, the police run up into the store. Immediately, this guy puts his hands up and said, hey, okay. And they yell, you're being arrested for the murder of your girlfriend.
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0: Ryan Wilson and Mike Love, and that song about those well-tanned, bikini-clad, buxom California girls, the Beach Boys.

0: afternoon. 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Slow traffic to the right, please. 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And you know, the very famous person who lived on Baker Street. 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

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It's The Other Guy.

0: Jail with a little River Band and the other guy. Sunshine, clouds today, high 70, low tonight, 49 tomorrow. Sunshine, a nice great day to be outside. Cut the grass, do a little yard work. High tomorrow is 71 with a low of 48 to play pickleball. Saturday, plenty of sunshine. Beautiful start to the weekend. High expected 74 with a low of 49. In the On Deck Circle, my favorite of all the early Beatles songs. Matter of fact, I used to sign, because back in the day, we had signed autographs. This jockey signed autographs, you know, believe it or not. And I would sign All My Lovin', and it was basically because of this record by the Beatles. And I'm looking at the calendar today. Linda McCartney would have celebrated a birthday today. Linda Eastman. I never met her. I saw her a couple times. I met Paul, was with Paul McCartney, but never with Linda, you know, where I could talk to her. Photographer, animal rights campaigner, had her own brand of vegetarian food, played the keyboards, of course, with Wings, and sang background a little bit on records. But I saw, we had that movie on her, on McCartney, after he left the Beatles. And they showed his farm in Scotland. You would think, massive, beautiful place. No, just out in the middle of nowhere. Servants, no servants. You know, he's out there, and Linda, very plain, you know. Absolutely gorgeous, though. And the kids running around half-dressed, and she's got two different socks on. And the equipment he had in his studio were like, you know, like 20, 30 years old, you know. But he made those beautiful hit records, you know. But absolutely gorgeous lady. And we lost her to breast cancer back in 1998, remembering Linda McCartney and the Beatles. And All My Lovin' coming up next.
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playing more of your favorites every hour. From the Hawaiian Islands, ever been there? 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The main island, great, great place to be. Yvonne Elliman from the Hawaiian Islands.

0: music is, somebody said, you make it up. 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No, this is true. Sylvia's Mother, I hear that song and I get nervous. Dr. Hook. No, I like the record, but I lived it. You know, I lived that song. 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People say, oh, you just made that up. 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And I'd say, hi, this is Jimmy on the phone. Hi, this is Jimmy. 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No, she's not. No, Jimmy, she's not home. She's not home.
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WDJO, let me hear some young, early Jackson Brown music. Couldn't help singing harmony. David Crosby, Graham Nash. Jackson said this was a metaphor for having seen too much, a loss of innocence.

0: Yo, crank it up. Crank it up and lock it right here on WDJO. This is Johnny Rivers. With the Rock and the Monia and the Boogie Woogie Flu. 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Johnny Rivers, Rockin' Pneumonia.
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WDJO, where the music is. It is 4 o'clock on a Thursday afternoon. I'm Jim LaBiber, the music professor, and on the way, I've got Creedence Clearwater Revival with John Fogerty and the Bad Boys of Rock and Roll, Mick Jagger and the Rolling Stones. To get us going, Billy Ocean and that song about the Queen.

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0: I agree with you. 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I'm about to count my money. 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

0: WDJO. Playing the most variety every hour. Hall of Famers, Mick Jagger, the Rolling Stones. Mick Jagger takes ballet lessons. I would love to, are there any videos on that? I would love to see that. Hey, CCR is in the on-deck circle singing about a rain, and we don't have any rain. I mean, it's beautiful today. Sunshine today with a high 70. Pretty much the same story tomorrow. Good day to be outside with a high sunshine and a high of 71, and then more sunshine on Saturday with a high about 74. 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That's in Loveland, nestled in the cul-de-sac of a lovely Loveland Street. 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

it's sing-along time. Reminder, if you're driving in a car etiquette, we practice car etiquette. The lead singer is always the driver unless otherwise designated. So you are a backup singer as a passenger.

WDJO playing the most variety every hour. If I had a crystal ball and I would look into it, I would say 20 years from now, you will hear a commercial where they say, "Have you ever been offended on Facebook? You may be entitled to compensation."

0: WDJO. Do we have time? We have time. Do we have time on this Thursday afternoon for a quickie? Do we have time for a quickie, huh?
1: This is the highlight of my day.
0: All right, then we have time for a quickie. Okay.
2: This is a joke, right?
0: Yes. A romantic wife sent her husband a text. If you are sleeping, send me your dreams. Oh, well, that's strong. If you are laughing, send me your smile. If you are drinking, send me a sip. I love you. To which the husband responded, I am on the toilet. Please advise.
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0: An engineer on some of those early Beatle records, Norman Smith, used the showbiz name on the record. Hurricane Smith became a one-hit wonder.

up in Lockin' on WDJO. 99.5 people checking in Covington, Newport, and Bellevue. 107.9, we're hearing from people in Fort Thomas, New Richmond, and Independence. 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

0: Toby. 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Sir Douglas Quintet. It was a group out of Texas, a bunch of Texas guys. And, well, they picked the British-sounding name, Sir Douglas Quintet, because it was the British invasion. And if you were from England, you had a hit in America. The little teenage girls went out and bought your record. And that's why the Chicago guys changed their name to the Buckinghams, Buckingham Palace. And in San Francisco, the Bull Brummels came on the scene. All American acts, but they changed their name to make it sound like they were from England. Hey, I'm going out. I'll be out among them on Sunday. Leonard and friends coming in. They got a matinee show and an evening show on Sunday. It's at the Megacorp Pavilion. That's right near Newport on the Levee. I've been there. It's a fabulous venue. And I'm looking forward to it. I've seen them. I'm trying to think the last time I saw them. I guess a couple of years ago now with Marty Brenneman. Yeah. Leonard and friends. They do a lot of Chicago. Oh, they're outstanding. And Earth, Wind, and Fire, Little Stevie Wonder. And the female they have, the female singer is just sensational. Plus, very easy on the eyes. And, of course, Ohio State football on Saturday, taking on Illinois. Big Ten game. Pregame at 10:45. 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

0: Deo. Love is in the air. 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It takes two to make a marriage. A girl and her mother.
1: I'll grow up.
0: All right. I'm sorry. Huh?

J.O., fall is here, first week of fall. Some signs that fall has actually arrived. Well, the weather app has started using the word crisp. They're using the word crisp on the weather app. You just bought your first bag of candy, and you hope that lasts until Halloween.

WDJO with Blondie Debbie Harry. Working my way right now to my top five at five. Oh, I like this countdown. This is my kind of countdown. It's a fun countdown. Top five at five in the tri-state. I'll count them down for this day in 1961.

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9: Top 5 at 5 on a tri-state for today, September the 24th, 1961. An old friend of ours, the anchor position at number 5. Johnny Tillotson, great guy. We did a couple of Caravan of Stars shows together. Came out of the University of Florida and had a TV show, his own TV show for a while in Florida. Went to school and a disc jockey sent the tape of his in. And Pet Milk had a contest, a talent contest. And he became one of the finalists. And the finalists all got a chance to sing on WSM Radio in Nashville on the Grand Ole Opry. Archie Blyer, head of Cadence Records, heard him, gave him a 3-year contract, and then after he got his bachelor's degree from the university, moved to New York City, took 6 records. His 6th single really hit. Poetry in Motion opened the door in 1960, giant hit, and then that opened the door for 9 top 10 hits. At number 5, Johnny Tillotson and Without You.

Countdown, my top five at five in the tri-state for today, September the 24th, 1961. We're up now to number four and Roy Orbison. Roy told me that this came about from a real life encounter with a girl he was in love with, but they had broken up. And he was still in love with her. He and his songwriting partner, Joe Melson, wrote the song. Here's what happened. He was in a barbershop, and he saw this girl across the street, and he wanted to tell her, hey, let's get back together. He said, but I was so stubborn. And I said to myself, I made a mistake. I made a mistake. And he said at the time, it actually brought me to tears. And that's how it came about, the title, Crying. And a stunning climax at the end. They said, it just happened. It just happened. I was retelling my feelings to myself as I'm singing the song of the girl that I let get away and that I was in love with. And he said, I couldn't tell you now exactly what notes I hit at the end of that song or anything. At number four, Roy Orbison and Crying.

Countdown, my top 5 at 5 in the tri-state for today in 1961. We're up now in the magic circle at number 3. Doo-wop music. I love doo-wop music. I've got a great collection of doo-wop records. A lot of my jukeboxes have doo-wop records on them. Doo-wop. Doo-wop music. At number 3, the Jive 5. Got together in Brooklyn. Eugene Pitt was the lead singer, and they wasted no time. Their very first recording on Beltone Records became a smash, a number one rhythm and blues hit, and a number 3 pop hit. Stalls Out at number 3, featuring the emotional, vulnerable lead singer Eugene Pitt, the Jive 5, and My True Story.

WDJO Countdown, my top five at five in the tri-state for today, September the 24th, 1961. We're up to that bridesmaid spot, and it's going to stall out at number two. At number two, Dick and Dee Dee. Dick St. John and Dee Dee Sperling. Well, this was originally recorded as the B-side. The A-side was I Want Someone. Well, early copies of this record went to a San Francisco disc jockey who made a mistake and played the wrong side. Flipped it over and played the B-side by accident. But it got a great response on the phone, and that was the side they decided to go with. Recorded in a makeshift garage studio in Los Angeles with Dick St. John, overdubbed falsetto, and Dee Dee Sperling's soaring harmonies at number two, Dick and Dee Dee, and The Mountain's High.

0: Top 5 at 5 in the Tri-State for today in 1961. That's the bridesmaid spot at number 2. It's going to stall out at number 2. California classmates who are not romantically involved, Dick and Dee Dee, eventually sang in 49 of our 50 states. They sang with people like Roy Orbison, the Beach Boys, Jackie Wilson. They were with everybody, Sonny and Cher, Paul Revere and the Raiders. They were the opening act for the Rolling Stones when they were on tour. Well, before we get to number one, let's take a quick look back on that year of 1961. March, President Kennedy set up the Peace Corps in 1961. Later, Alan Shepard became the first American in space. West Side Story won the Oscar as the Best Picture. The Red's Frank Robinson was the MVP award winner. And this was the year Roger Maris put himself in the record book by smashing 61 home runs to break Babe Ruth's old single-season mark. Whitey Ford of the Yankees won the Cy Young Award, and the Yankees beat our Reds in the World Series. In a moment, the number one hit today in 1961.
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0: 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Top 5 at 5 in the Tri-State for today, September the 24th, 1961. At the top, Bobby V, a song written by Carole King and Jerry Goffin in that famous Brill Building in New York. It became their second number one hit as a songwriting team after the Shirelles' Will You Love Me Tomorrow. Well, they flew to Los Angeles to play this for Bobby V. And when Carole King and Jerry Goffin sat down to play this on the piano, Bobby V was totally blown away. Well, they asked Don Kirshner to come out to Los Angeles to produce it for them. Kirshner came to L.A. via a train ride from New York to L.A. And this was the result. At number one, the second of 3 weeks at number one, here's Bobby V and Take Good Care of My Baby.

WDJO, number one today in my top five at five in the tri-state for today in 1961. That's Bobby V and Take Good Care of My Baby. A side note, Dion had been interested in the song, but when he tried to record it, it didn't take. He couldn't cut it. So he had to settle for a later hit with a thing called Runaround Sue. Well, this left the song for Bobby V. 10 days after Jerry Goffin and Carole King signed the song off to Bobby V, they heard it playing on the car radio on the trip back

J-O. Celebrity news, Lady Gaga and her fiancé, Michael Polanski, have welcomed their first child together. To me, the biggest question is, what will be the baby's first word? Mama, dada,

0: K.O. The Beatles on Cincinnati's local station. We all live and work right here in the tri-state just like you. That's day tripping music with the Beatles. Low tonight, 49. Tomorrow, mostly sunny. Nice day. A great day to be outside. Yeah. High tomorrow is 71. Low expected tomorrow night about 48. And then for Saturday, what a start to the weekend. Beautiful. Plenty of sunshine. A beautiful day with a high expected 74 and a low of 49. Eagles are standing in the on-deck circle.
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0: WDJO, Early Diamond Music, Neil and Cherry and Cherry. Any on that circle? Sonny and Cher. Well, she left and she's on her own. She had a whole bunch of hit records, and the song coming up is one that was done by originally it was done by Kathy Kirby, because I did back in the day a British and an American countdown show, and Kathy Kirby had the song, and then Cher made it a hit later, and I've got that coming up. Now, early on, I was with Sonny and Cher, and I got to tell you, Cher was very thin. I had a little bit of an acne problem and very stringy hair. And then later, the glamorous Cher was like, I saw her and I said, whoa, where did she come from? Whoa. Full disclosure, I'm guilty of this. 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Online shopping has turned the checkout process into a psychological game where psychological triggers push consumers to spend more than originally intended. Well, data shows that 70% of online shoppers have added items to their carts. 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

WDJO. He still carries a picture of her around in his wallet. Dangerous Dan Allen, that's Leslie Gore. I just asked Danny, I said, you're going to go on Sunday? He said, I'll be there, Prof. I'm going to be there. Leonid and Friends. We got a matinee show and an evening show this Sunday. If you've never seen them, boy, you're in for a treat. I've seen them. They're fabulous. At the Megacorp Pavilion, two shows, afternoon and evening. That's right near Newport on the Levee. Looking forward to seeing them again. They do Chicago. They do Earth, Wind, and Fire. They do a great Stevie Wonder. And the lady, that girl they got, sensational, sensational. Rocky music now. Let's hear it for Survivor.

WDJO, where the music is. It is 6 o'clock. Hot dog. I'm Jim LaBarbera, the music professor. And coming up, I've got the Box Tops with Alex Chilton. Two superstars, Aretha Franklin, George Michael together. About to kick things off. We're taking care of business. Taking care of business on a Thursday night with the Bachman Turner Overdrive.

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1: If you're ready now, here's Jim LaBarbera with the starting lineup for today's game.
0: Marty Brenneman, thank you. 5 o'clock till 10, Monday through Friday, we've got the West Side Ladies Man, Bobby Leach. It's a no smut zone, no toll-free sex numbers, nothing like that on his show from 5 to 10. And then at 10 o'clock, Dangerous Dan Allen comes in, supposedly a one-time Chippendale dancer in Las Vegas. Of course, he's got lunchtime requests at high noon. And then in the evening, it's the Hammer, Gary Stevens.

0: WDJO, the legends of rock play every day. We got two for one there. Aretha Franklin and the great George Michael from Wham. All right, who has one? Who has one today?
1: Happy birthday!
0: You're in good company. You share it with Gordon Clapp, NYPD Blue, Chicago Fire. Yeah, you know that. Kevin Sorbo, Hercules, Nia Voidelos, My Big Fat Greek Wedding. Yes, Ben Platt, the actor. And in the recording business, Jerry Marston, I love Jerry Marston. Jerry and the Pacemakers, love what he sings. He sang a song, I'll Never Walk Alone, during COVID. It got a lot of people through COVID. Jerry Marston, Ferry Across the Mersey, so many hits, yeah. Linda McCartney, we talked about her earlier. Paul's wife, Phyllis Allbutt from the Angels. Angels, My Boyfriend's Back, yeah. Jim Henson, Rainbow Connection, yeah. James Shepherd, the lead singer of Shep and the Limelights, Daddy's Home, and also the lead singer of The Heartbeats, A Thousand Miles Away, and Mel Taylor, the great drummer with The Ventures. And it is also Sherry's Jubilee Day, and today is Kiss Day. It's Kiss Day today, huh?
2: I'd like to kiss you, but I just washed my hair.
0: Well, I shampooed my beard, and it's, I will tell you right now, it's clean, and it's very soft.
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Actually, they wrote this about their frustration with the music business, the outside pressures, the music executives, industry expectations.

0: playing the most variety every hour. That's Hall & Oates and Say It Isn't So. Now, that's true. In the music business, you know, you have a hit record, and that's what this was about. This was, they were upset with the business because it was always a pressure. Okay, you got a hit now. Give us another hit. Come on, we need another hit. And oh, don't wear that outfit in public. And you got to shave. You got to do this. You got to do that. And that's the pressure of the business. People don't realize that. Okay, so you have a big million seller, right? And then the pressure is, hey, we need a follow-up. And that comes from everybody. And it'll drive you, absolutely drive you crazy, yeah. Hey, low tonight, 49. Tomorrow, mostly sunny. A nice, great day to be outside with a high 71, a low of 48. And then for Saturday, partly, a lot of sunshine on Saturday. Plenty of sunshine on Saturday. Beautiful start to the weekend. It's going to be a nice day on Saturday. High expected 74 and a low of 49. Bengals on Sunday. You remember the game? It's Pittsburgh. Taking on the Steelers in Pittsburgh, yeah. And they're heavy favorites, yeah. Joe Burrow and company. Chase Burrow, Higgins. Oh, yes.
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0: Hot dogging along on a Thursday night. Dusty from across the pond, here's Dusty Springfield.

WDJO is a number three hit today for Fleetwood Mac. I'm looking at the calendar. Christmas is only 3 months away. Who has some or most of their Christmas shopping done, huh? What's that?

0: WDJO playing more of your favorites every hour. He's a Hall of Famer. That's Joni Mitchell and Help Me on a Thursday night. Somebody said to me, I heard you on the radio talking about Joni Mitchell and complaining about her going into the Rock and Roll Hall of Fame. No. Okay, she can be in the Rock and Roll Hall of Fame. My complaint was early on, she got into Hall of Fame. Very, very early on. And other groups with bigger resumes, much wider resumes, were not invited into the Rock and Roll Hall of Fame. Well, good example, Three Dog Night. They're still not in the Hall of Fame. But she got in because she was with Atlantic Records. And the executives from Atlantic Records were on the board of directors of the Hall of Fame. Ahmet Erdogan and Jerry Wexler. And that's why she got in. Had she been with Columbia or Capitol? No, she wouldn't have gotten in at that time.
1: Jim LaBarbera, the legendary music professor with the loser of the day.
0: In Denmark, a guy on trial for bank robbery escapes during a court recess. After escaping, he didn't flee the area or try to change his disguise. No, the man went back to his former employer and asked for his job back. His former employer called the police instead. Our loser of the day, the escaped bank robber who asked for his old job back.
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WDJO, Mick Jagger, Keith Richards wrote that, The Rolling Stones, and Start Me Up. Now, in 1995, Microsoft paid roughly $3 million to use that track in their massive campaign for Windows 95, capitalizing on the double meaning of the computer's new start button. $3 million bucks for that song.

WDJO, if you've listened to me over the years, you know I prefer the original version, like 99% of the time. Now, Bobby V did the original. I think he did a great job with this song. But I prefer this version of More Than I Can Say. This is Leo Sayer and More Than I Can Say.

WDJO. Good times, great music, and time for me to shuffle my feet and get on out of here. Make way for the hammer. The Gary Stevens Show is next, helping you to fight off the power Morpheus, the hammer, until 11 o'clock. Hey, join me tomorrow from 2 o'clock till 7. I'll teach you things you've never heard. And if you stay by my side, this I promise, you and I will be forever young. I'm Jim LaBarbera. Thank you for listening. And above and beyond all, love somebody tonight.

WDJO, good times, great music with the most music every hour. 7 o'clock, and I'm the Hammer, coming at you. Carly and James, Blondie, and we'll kick this hour off with some CCR.

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1: Company DJ, oh, good times, great music. Gloria Estefan and the Miami Sound Machine. What happened to those guys, man? They were big back in the 80s and just kind of fell off the face of the planet. I haven't conga.

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Orleans, Toto, and let's kick it off with some Three Dog Night.